All the people from the street, all the people wanna fight for a better life. 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
1: Yeah, I was definitely right. I guess he was cruising for bruising.
2: Radio van bij ons.

0: dirty.
1: Nasty.
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